line, you could see him arrive. He stood 6'6", weighed 245, kind of broad at the shoulder and narrow at the hip. And everybody knew you didn't give no lip to Big

Nobody seemed to know where John called home. 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Didn't say much, kind of quiet and shy. And if he spoke at all, he just said hi to Big John. Somebody said he came from New Orleans, where he got into a fight over a Cajun queen and a crashing blow from a huge right hand sent a Louisiana fellow.

bottom on the mine when a timber cracked and men started crying. 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
1: 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I can't put you through the President Carter. Yeah, it's not your fault. You can't ever get put through anything when you call. You call me when I try to explain. Most of the criminals.
2: And
1: in a letter telling me that
2: I'm
1: talking to you about that it's very possible that he would call you instead. Where are you calling from, may I ask?
2: I say,
1: go.

0: 96. Well, I sat back and thought about the things we used to do. It really meant a lot to me. You mean a lot to me.
1: I really mean that much to you?
0: Girl, you know it's true.

make my hair stop growing? Or is it me? I called Phil a couple times, he's probably sick of me. He said go easy on yourself, but what does that even mean? Sounds like good advice, but